0: 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With Ancestry, the answers are closer than you think. 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

0: 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She brought two.
1: Anthony Albanese's Once in a Melon. The picture book for kids that like their reading to be melon-dramatic. Isn't that right, Albo?
0: I don't know.
2: 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Up next, your tickets to Robbie Williams. When we play Robbie Williams Got Balls, you just got to know who Robbie Williams is kicking a soccer ball into right here.
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0: If you've heard this show, you know I'm not a huge fan of Opaline or Elizabeth Taylor or anything from that album. But this song, oh, return to form, absolute banger. T-Swizzle, I knew it. I knew you. My name's Craig Lowe. This is my show, Lowey Live. I appreciate you giving it your love, time, and energy. Guys, I think we're only like 6 followers away from having 3,000 people follow this page, which is really big for our show. That's only like 1 shy of 4,000, which is a little bit near 5,000. And if you rounded it up, that's 10,000. Facebook, TikTok, Instagram, YouTube, and Twitch. 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
0: Shout out to official Janie, Rose, AKD, Jick, Annette Dugan, Kalika, and Ava Lewis all hanging out with us right now. We are up to 30.

0: Oh, man, look, I know I give our music department a hard time, but tonight they are absolutely killing it. We are also live streaming Facebook, TikTok, Instagram, YouTube, and Twitch. 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
0: Shout-out to the Deej 82, Jordan the Gamer, Joe Vecchio, Hales 85, Busmanti Seb. I love seeing you up in there, dog. And shout-out to the one guy who keeps trolling me on TikTok, where we are up to 81,000 likes, Mick Taylor. I just roasted him, and right now he is filled full of... Get it out your chest. Get it out your chest right now as we do this.
2: 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Gonna do a lot more than throw hands, motherfucker.
0: Hell yeah, it is Thursday night. Means one thing and one thing only here at Lowy Live. Throw hands Thursdays. You can win prizes for simply getting it off your chest and telling me who you believe deserves to catch these hands. And then, not only can you win a prize, I beat up this inflatable boxing bag I have back here in the studio. Again, the number 131065. You can jump in the live stream. Hit us up in the comments section because it's just one of those days.
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0: break. Yes. I cannot wait to see them at the end of the year. Right now, we got Ryan on the phone. Hey, Ryan.
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0: Brother, man, doing great. 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
0: This is our debut single, Self-Aware. We wrote this song about that feeling of wanting to love someone, but not being able to. If you've ever stayed in a relationship, even though you know how it's going to end, this one's for you.

It's hard to say that I'd rather stay awake when I'm asleep, because my dreams are bursting at the seams.

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0: Alex Warren, Fever Dream, Kiss 102.3. You are here with Ben and Liam. Speaking of fever dreams, Liam right now is about to live out his very achievable dream. He's not in the studio. Liam, where are you?
1: Right now I'm just in the stairwell here at Kiss 102.3. I've got a pane of glass in front of me and a tiny hammer. Much like you would find on the side of a bus, you know, for emergency situations where you'd smash out a pane of glass. But my wife got it from Amazon. If people want to see it with their own eyes, they can. We're live on the Ben and Liam Instagram right now.
0: Is that thing popping off?
1: Yeah. How many viewers, Producer Bell?
2: 58.
1: Pretty good. That's half our listenership.
0: That's pretty good.
1: All right. Well, look, I am going to unsheath the hammer and reveal to the 58 people on the Instagram Live the tiny, sharp edge of the hammer, which is almost definitely going to pierce through this glass. I have the appropriate safety footwear for anyone listening in the ARN legal department. I have my Birkenstock clogs on, and that's what chefs wear, really, and they're around hot and dangerous stuff all the time.
0: Yeah. I've just started watching the live stream as well. It looks good.
1: Oh, awesome.
0: I like
1: awesome.
0: The safety goggles. I like the safety footwear as well. It looks good.
1: Yeah. Yeah, no, I'm feeling super safe. Our boss, Steven's holding a microphone. He's wearing sunglasses. Not as, you know, I don't know if that would fly on a work site, but, you know, it's better than nothing, I suppose.
0: Rob Walker in the comments has said, that looks like an average-sized hammer, Liam.
1: Well, Rob, I'll have you know, it's not about the size of the hammer, it's how you use it. Okay?
0: Okay. So... All right, well, look, I'm excited to see how this hammer performs.
1: Yep,
0: me I think too. All of Adelaide's excited to see how it performs.
1: All right, so I'm going to count down, and then I will yell breach three times, because I think if in a real-life emergency situation, if this was sort of clipped onto my jeans, like a type of, you know, carabiner-type situation...
0: And I thought you were going to have a...
1: witness an accident.
0: I thought you were going to have it clipped to your jeans and do a real-life scenario.
1: Yeah, we'll start it like that. So, once again, probably better for the Instagram Live and not the actual radio show, but I've walked in. Oh, my God, emergency. Someone's stuck in a car. Unclip. And then I make sure the area's prepared. 3, 2, 1. Breach, breach, breach! Are you okay in there? I would have just... That felt awesome. That felt so awesome. That was such a clean break. It just... Oh, God, I really want to do it on the glass door now. I don't... No, we're not allowed to, are we? Jeez, it would be good, though.
0: My favourite thing about all of that was hearing our boss, Stephen, in the moment go, yes.
1: Oh, wow, that was awesome. That was so that was such a thrill. I'm actually upset that it's done.
0: Well, it's over, mate.
1: Oh, it's over.
0: Okay. Also funny, I was watching the live stream. It went up to 120. You did the glass smash, and then now it's back down to 90. Well, so
1: people
0: it peaked.
1: Have busy lives. Yep. Busy lives.
0: All right. You get back in here, you scallywag.
1: All right, I'll jump on back in.
0: All right. This is Europe, the final countdown on Kiss 102.3 with Ben and Liam. Good morning.